said I dream of colour music and the intricacies of the machines that make it possible. I said you are nothing if not inconsistent. He said I rely upon being insistent. I'm almost never forever.

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They are all designed to make the world a better place. No matter what situation we are facing, without losing hope, wherever you are, develop determination and use it in positive ways. It is possible. So today, using your imagination, imagination, imagination, imagination, imagination, imagination, imagination, imagination, imagination, imagination, imagination, imagination, imagination, imagination.

We have seen illusion and reality begin to overlap and fuse. The line between them begins to disappear.

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I see all dirty smiling and just need another time.

Of my lies, I try to be. And the life, it could be right, it could be wrong, it could be lies.

Very good evening, ladies and gentlemen. This is a brand new album to all you wonderful people. So if you haven't made up your mind as what to do yet this evening or this morning, the best thing I can tell you to do is keep listening to the wonderful music. As you know, you'll have a grand, grand time. We'll be here right up until everybody has been swinging and has been involved.

Before we go on, we'd like to say hello to all our wonderful people who have been so nice to me through the years, have been dancing and swinging, and all I can say is, ladies and gentlemen, be playing all the beautiful things we know you enjoy.

0: 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I'm sorry, but we don't have a telephone number for you to call. The best thing I can tell you to do, listen to the wonderful music, keep dancing and swinging. I'd say, wow. Thank you very, very much.
1: T'as une crise de foi? 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
1: Underground, we now have to deal with our own self-destruction. 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

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The paramedics walk backwards like an Irish dance. 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The ambulance's engine turns back on, and its lights flash as the siren plays his favourite song. 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

You should be made to watch what happens when we return here with the Gargons. By the elements alone, they will grow to millions of times their original size in less time than it takes for the sun to rise and fall.

Ladies and gentlemen, as you know, we have something special down here at Birdland this evening, a recording for Blue Note Records.

I want your answer, and there is no answer. And yeah, I tried to call you many times, and I want more.

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Now, Bensonville is a train yard up near Chicago. And the bumpers, y'all, well, that's just the couplers between the freight cars. And Cali is California, that's what I mean. And a choke picker, that's someone who picks artichokes. Now you got the story, y'all. Did you hear St. Louis Slim lost the leg? 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

0: I think that's the second time you pass up that sign, boy. 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
1: Slow your roll, slow your roll. 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
0: You sure?
1: You see what I'm saying? 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
0: All right.
1: What you want to do?
0: What up?

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I have been knocking from inside.

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N'importe quoi. 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
1: Have you ever met a man of good character where women are concerned?
2: Well, I haven't. 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

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Me love the big Ben, tall grain rice, turn on the fire, wine me tonight. 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